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And Ed Sheeran in Charlotte.

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7: More sun and up to 83 tomorrow. 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

So it's been Harry Styles, American Girls, going back and forth with Boston from Still a Lefty. Ella Langley's been in there too. We'll find out who's got that number one song on the countdown. Put up at 9 to kick off the top 5.

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4: 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Got a debut on the countdown. It's the new Taylor. And Patient Zero checks in at number 5.

Can't get out. Malcolm Todd, earrings at 4 in the countdown. You got Electric 102.7. Night show with Logan is on in the top 5 countdown with Dexter and the Moon Rocks sliding up to 3 tonight. This one is freaking out.

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1: Izzy Left Brick 102.7, home of Izzy Wade and Chantel, ready to go for Wednesday. Another nice Wednesday tomorrow. Got you 6:10 to kick off the day coming up at Electric. It's Midnight Sun now. It's R. Larson.

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7: 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More sun, 87 on Thursday. 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

Less than 10 minutes out, we'll get to that new Cat's Eye called Animal coming up on Electric 102.7. Also, Harry Styles, Olivia Dean's on the way as well. This is Ladies from Somber, and My Body Isn't Ready.

Harry Styles, American Girl. It's on Electric 102.7. 60 minutes nonstop music is on as we head into Wednesday morning tonight. And Justin Bieber now with Daisies.

So where do you stand on teachers losing their jobs when their OnlyFans is discovered? It's like a daily viral story at this point. You let Frick 1027, Teddy Swims, Mr. Know-It-All.

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0: It's Izzy, Wade, and Chantel. Welcome to Wonderful Women's Wednesday.
1: Yay!
2: Woo!
0: You want to start with some good news?
2: Perfect.
0: Okay, I always thought that those things that you glide on were called hand gliders.
2: Hang gliders.
0: Yeah, hang. Yeah. Hang gliders. I did not. I'm an idiot. I did not know.
2: Because you hang from them.
0: Yeah, I see that. I'm an idiot. For
1: hand gliders.
0: 51 years, I've been saying that's a hand glider. Tis a hang glider.
2: That's something else.
0: Yeah.
2: It's in the privacy of the park.
0: Oh, my bad. Well, go ahead and keep that private. There's a 24-year-old Canadian man. His name is Matthew Clark. Matthew pulled off a daring mountain rescue because he helped an injured hang glider who crashed into a tree.
2: Oh.
0: The man in danger was left hanging 200 feet below the summit. But Matthew, he was able to scramble up a steep slope to get to him. He then used a knife to cut the man free from his harness, helped him treat a serious knee wound, and then stayed with him for about 3 hours until a helicopter rescue team arrived. I have a feeling that was selfish, and he just wanted to ride in the helicopter.
1: See, I think his name should have been Clark.
2: Superman?
1: Yeah. Nice. I mean, it technically would have been.
0: Instead of Matthew Clark, his first name should have been Clark?
1: No, Kent. His name should have been Kent. It would have been Kent Clark.
3: Kent Clark.
1: Instead of Clark Kent.
0: That
1: yeah, reverse
0: been.
1: That.
0: Okay, I got you. Wait.
2: This is weird. It's weird. I don't
1: you
2: like
1: love
2: it.
1: Superman. I
4: thought
1: know,
4: you would
1: have been
4: don't
1: all
4: like
1: in
4: when
1: it.
4: You mix it up.
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0: It's Electric with Izzy, Wade, and Chantel. And as we all know, yesterday wrapped up Fat Bear Week.
1: Okay.
0: We had, actually, I need to look to see who the winner was. I'm not exactly sure.
1: Okay.
0: There were a couple top options
1: there. It should have been that one that you sent in the chat.
0: Chunkosaurus.
1: That was like the size of a room.
0: Well, he had a guillotine on him.
1: He'd had a hard time fitting in the doorway.
2: A guillotine.
0: He was in the river looking back over his shoulder, and all you could see was like bear booty. That's all there was.
3: He like, you know you like this.
1: Who's Ice-T's wife?
2: Oh, was
1: Coco? Yeah, Coco. He looked like Coco.
0: Oh, I don't know who that is, so I'm not
2: sure. You would know. She's You'd be like, that makes sense.
1: She's got a giant guillotine.
2: Yeah.
0: Well, we're going to find out all of our Fat Bear Week personalities. Okay. Which one are you?
1: So, gosh. We
0: have the overachiever bear. You have eaten all the salmon. You have no regrets. And you have several more salmon scheduled. There's the opportunist. You weren't planning to eat today. Then you saw a fish. Plans have changed. The introvert, you prefer to eat alone, away from the noise and other bears, mostly because they might eat your fish. Also, you don't like small talk. I don't know if that's anybody.
1: Nobody I know.
0: Oh, you have the social butterfly bear. You enjoy gathering around a productive fishing spot, but sometimes get lost in the chattering and grunts as precious salmon fly by. That's you.
1: I'm going to raise my hand on that one.
0: That is Wade. I don't know if we're the fitness influencer, or the workaholic.
1: That's not us.
0: Izzy could maybe be the accountant bear. You've carefully calculated how many fish you need to consume before winter. Carry the one plus another three salmon. The answer is more.
1: You know, that makes perfect sense. When you buy a bag of chicken, you go, this bag of chicken will last me so long?
2: Yeah.
1: Okay. That makes, he is the accountant bear.
2: I am the accountant bear, yeah.
0: Yeah. I don't know. I don't know which. I feel like I could be the overachiever bear. I ate all the salmon, have no regrets. Sounds like something I would do. You don't think I'd eat all the salmon?
2: No. I don't.
1: Uh-uh.
2: I think you'd turn your nose up at it.
0: I love salmon. It's delicious. Especially when it's like the blackened salmon.
1: Yeah.
2: Or spicy pineapple, a little bit.
0: Little pineapple salmon. That sounds amazing.
2: I've tried salmon all different ways. I've tried it with a maple glaze. I've tried it smoked. I just don't enjoy the taste.
1: You don't like salmon? Mm-mm. What's your fish? What's your go-to?
2: Cod.
1: Oh.
2: Yeah, I'm trash.
1: That's the white fish, right?
2: Yeah.
0: I thought you were saying that's the white trash fish, right?
2: It is. It is the white trash fish.
1: That's the Long John Silver's fish.
2: Yeah, ain't nobody going to Red Lobster being like, y'all got Van Camp's here. Y'all got Gordon's here.
1: Because that's what I'm used to. Gordon's fish sticks. Those are the best.
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0: It's electric with Izzy, Wade, or Chantel. Izzy, I'm going to give you
1: did
0: the
1: you just
0: premise.
1: Say or?
2: She did say that.
0: Did I say or Chantel?
2: Yeah, you said or it's Wade or Chantel. We don't know which one it is.
1: It's definitely Izzy, though. And then it's Wade or Chantel.
0: Maybe we've had 3 Mondays in a row, according to my brain. I don't know.
1: You definitely have this week.
0: There's a lot going on in my head.
2: The funniest part was, did I say or?
0: I don't remember saying or.
2: Oh, wow.
1: Well,
0: that's
1: it happened.
0: Crazy. Okay, I'm going to give you the premise, Izzy. I want you to act out an infomercial for me, okay? I want you to be the pitch man. Like, remember the Slap Chop? Remember Vince?
2: Oh, yeah, yeah. Chop?
0: Yeah, but wait, there's more. All right, so the pitch is you're going to be talking about IMS, which is Irritable Male Syndrome.
1: Mm. Okay? That sounds accurate.
0: Do you want to know what it is?
2: Yeah.
0: Okay. Men get more irritable and less motivated as they get older. It's linked to testosterone decline that happens between the ages of 40 and 60.
2: This is all making so much sense right now. This makes so much sense.
1: It now has an official name.
0: Izzy, you could be the spokesperson for IMS.
2: You know what's funny is, like, your testosterone, and this makes me mad. It's not covered by insurance.
1: Are you irritable at this moment?
2: Yes.
0: He looks irritable.
2: It's not covered by insurance. And then, like, you got to be careful who you go to, because the person who is prescribing it to you may just give it to you and say, come back in a year, we'll check you, see where you're at. And you can't monitor it like that.
0: Oh, what happens if you get too much testosterone?
2: Then your estrogen goes up. And you cry during Superman for no reason.
0: Really?
2: Yes.
0: No.
2: Yes.
1: Estrogen does that to you.
2: Yeah.
0: No, I know that.
2: Your estrogen. I'm just saying,
0: I didn't realize that they went up together.
2: Yeah.
0: Huh. I don't think I have that problem. I mean, I'll cry at the drop of the hat. But I don't have. No, I don't take testosterone. Mine's normal.
2: Have you? Oh, it is? What? Yeah. Did they test your estrogen?
0: No. I mean,
1: until you, I didn't know men had estrogen.
0: I mean, I knew men had estrogen and women have testosterone.
2: My brother one time was like, I can't believe you talk about that on the radio. Estrogen being
0: you know,
2: like
0: of
2: that.
0: All the things, it shocks me that you're so forthcoming about it.
2: Oh, I don't care.
1: That's the one thing.
0: It surprises like, me.
1: Yeah, we can talk about that.
0: Yeah, sure. No problem.
2: Whatever you want. Yeah.
1: But fine. It's like, what's your name?
2: And hey, like, hey. We don't talk about that.
3: 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It's Izzy, Wade Hill, and Chantel on Electric 102.7, the capital city's number one hit music station.

0: It's Izzy, Wade, and Chantel, and social media butterflies you are.
1: I enjoy Facebook. I'm on Facebook the most.
0: What about Instagram?
1: Nah, I don't get on there very often.
0: Wade?
2: I just get on there to post. I don't enjoy Reels or anything. I like TikTok better.
0: Okay. According to this, over the past few months, Meta has been rolling out their new Instagram Plus subscription. It's $3.99 a month, and it includes a lot of, quote, features that are really only useful if your entire life revolves around Instagram. But there's also this. An online review from one woman just went viral because she argues that Instagram Plus is so creepy that it makes her want to quit the app altogether. Here's the main perks. It involves the stories feature. And as a quote plus subscriber, you can make yours last 2 days instead of one and boost them in people's feeds.
1: That's dumb.
0: But you can also see when people are viewing them. And if you track it closely enough, you can tell when people are re-watching them over and over and over.
1: Oh, snap.
2: That's kind of creepy.
1: That is creepy.
0: Also, if you're an Instagram Plus subscriber, you can preview other people's stories with your view being logged. Without your view being logged, I'm sorry. So you can do it sneaky.
2: That makes it even creepier.
0: Yeah.
1: I'm still stuck like on the stories. Like, could you imagine? It's like you have 100 views and 75 are Izzy. Like, that's just wild.
0: That is, and it would be.
2: I don't know. You know, I don't think you need that information in your life.
0: No.
2: You know what? Like, nothing good is going to come from that information.
1: It's unnecessary. Like, why would you pay for it? I don't know why they're doing this with Instagram. Like, I feel like they could get more money out of Facebook. Like, if they had Facebook Plus or something, you know?
2: Well, if you have the checkmark, if you pay for the checkmark, can't you get some of these bonus features with the checkmark on Facebook? Mm-hmm. I think you can.
1: I don't know.
2: You have access to more insights than the normal person. But again, I'm not paying. My subscription days are over.
0: I don't like how on Instagram, if you heart a video, your people who follow you can go see what videos you hearted.
1: Oh, I didn't know that.
2: Yeah, you can do that on Instagram. It also gives you a notification on TikTok. Like, it'll give you a notification like somebody interacted with your
0: post. Or your comment.
2: Or it'll tell you if they viewed your profile.
1: Yeah, I knew that one.
0: But I mean, what I'm worried about or what I don't like is because, you know, I watch some questionable reels.
2: You do watch some questionable.
0: And that's why I don't heart any of them, because somebody's going to be like, I can't believe he hearted that kind of violence.
1: Now I'm curious what you want to heart.
2: I think it's so funny because, like, sometimes, you know, we all get, maybe not you, Chantel, but like, dudes sometimes will get questionable suggestive stuff coming up in their

0: feed, right?
1: Yep.
0: And it'll be like, so-and-so likes this, especially on Instagram. And I'm like, I didn't know that about so-and-so.
1: Yeah.
2: But I feel like if you like
0: nasty, it. Nasty girl.
2: Like you want people to know you liked it. You know what I mean?
1: No.
0: Maybe.
2: Like, you know no. dang well that that's going to pop up on somebody else's.
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7: 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Checking back into your Electric 1027 Traffic Center here on the very last day of September. Highways look good as far as crashes and big delays go. You do have a little bit of fog outside the city limits of Charleston. Keep your low beam headlights on for that. 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

0: It's Electric with Izzy, Wade, and Chantel. And Izzy, censor yourself on this one, okay?
1: Yeah, I was just thinking that. I have to be careful.
0: Filter in place. So, because all of us do this and we're terrible about it, a term or phrase that randomly gets repeated in your head, and it can be for no reason whatsoever.
1: The first one, and it does, it's always nice. I can't tell you how often I say that for no reason.
0: Like in a sarcastic way? Like,
1: no,
0: nice.
1: No. Like, I can, and it's usually when I'm on the road and I pass a really crappy car. And I say, nice. Out loud every time. Every single, and it's to the point where it irritates me.
0: Was it because compared to the PD, you were like, that's nice?
1: No. You would think that's what it was, but it started when I had the nice black truck.
2: Oh.
0: That's
1: I would pass some, yeah, I'd be like, nice. I had this one problem where every time I would pass an animal on the road, it could be somebody's yard, it could be a goat, it could be a dead deer, and I go, oh, every single time I had to, like, make myself not do that.
0: Even if it was a dead deer?
1: Mm-hmm.
0: Aw.
1: Even if it was roadkill, well, I'd be like, aw.
2: Yeah, that's why, yeah.
0: Aw,
2: I'm so sorry.
0: Oh, I thought he was like, aw, so cute.
1: Pet it. I would stop, like, if I saw a dead deer, I'd stop and put Get Well Soon balloons on him.
0: Oh, no, you're the one that would be, on Facebook.
3: That would be the one he would do.
2: That would be for sure.
0: Well, I'm glad you didn't mention some of the other voice ticks that you have.
1: Yeah, the other one is bad.
3: You should sing some songs.
0: Do it now. Do
3: I was going to say, I could play a couple of songs that you've sang to us.
1: No.
3: But it just sounds like this. Beep, beep, yeah. It's... Beep, beep.
0: My pajamas. Beep. Those- I'm requesting that for Friday Morning Throwback again. It's been a minute.
2: Mom, the meatloaf! We want it now!
3: Is that's that one of my... I scream that in my head all the time. And you have to yell it in your head, too.
0: Oh, is that why you backed away from the
2: microphone? That's
0: microphone?
2: Why, yeah.
0: Like,
2: yeah.
0: Not Pete. I was like, what are you doing?
3: Because I didn't want to scream in your ear.
0: You know what? I do appreciate that.
3: You're welcome.
1: I would have laughed if she turned around and said, has somebody got meatloaf? Because she doesn't know the movie. Is there meatloaf in here?
3: Somebody get a finger stabbed.

0: Shani, what?
1: Why did you hesitate?
0: Who go around stabbing fingers,
2: right? No, I'm saying she would be like, woof.
1: I mean, I love some meatloaf.
2: And, like, grab the meatloaf is what I was saying. That was the joke.
1: The person and the food, both.
2: Yeah.
1: Both amazing.
0: Shani, you didn't say yours.
1: So Cousin Cody and I have a lot of the same, like, I feel like they're more like vocal stems or, like, you know, that get stuck in your brain. Mine is the, and I'm wearing my Gilmore Girls shirt today, where you go, wrapped in plastic.
0: Is that a Gilmore Girls thing?
2: Gilmore Girls.
1: Yes, it is.
0: Well, we're men. I mean,
1: if you're a Gilmore Girls fan, you know what I'm talking about. It's actually from the new Gilmore Girls, like where they did the, you know.
0: You know, Sam's Club sells a Gilmore Girls coloring book.
1: I haven't seen it.
2: Well, you know, since you're there buying cheese so much, you should pick her one up.
0: I'll pick you up one. Yeah. I'll pick you one up. Yeah. I'll get you one.
1: Mail it on over here.
0: Okay. I get you one.
2: Because I'm never seeing that coloring book. You're not coming into town.
0: Yeah. You're better off getting into the mail.

0: It's Electric with Izzy, Wade, and Chantel, 888-937-4487. And we're talking today about terms, phrases, words, whatever gets stuck in your head, your tics. Whether it's vocal, whether it's internal, whether you got that monologue kicking, whatever the case is.
1: It also depends on the situation and what somebody says. Somebody can say something and then it immediately kicks that off in my brain.
0: I was going to say, a lot of times your face gives it away. Your face has tics.
1: Just, you know, a couple.
2: One of mine, I was thinking about this. One of mine was, would you look at that?
0: Would you look at that?
2: Would you look at that?
1: And I got used to say that a lot.
2: Yeah. Would you look at that? For no reason.
0: How'd you get out of it? Or did it just happen?
2: It switched.
1: You also used to say stupid.
2: Stupid, yes. Yes. I'm trying to remember what I said at the gas pump that day, and the guy thought I was talking to him.
1: You're like, what'd you say to me? Like,
2: yeah.
1: I swear nothing.
2: That wasn't talking to you, sir.
0: Sir, I was having a conversation with Jimmy in my head. It's all good.
1: Dude, anytime somebody says, all right, I immediately, all right.
0: Yeah, you got to complete it.
1: Or the Ace Ventura. All righty then.
0: Stephanie texted and said, the only answer is WTF.
1: Oh, that's, yeah.
0: I mean, sometimes I don't say the W and the T a lot. I just say the other part. I like how
1: Izzy looks so disappointed.
0: Like, what are you talking about?
1: What? He looked like Boosie there for a second. He's like, what do you mean? I wonder what word would be stuck in Boosie's head.
2: Chantel thinks I'm ugly. Chantel just thinks I'm ugly.
1: You know dang well he don't talk like that.
0: You know he's in the mirror like Pat from Saturday Night Live. Or who was the guy that in the mirror? He's like, doggone it, you're smart enough.
2: Oh. And you're worth it. What was his name? That probably would be him.
0: That would be Boosie 100%.
1: And then any noise he hears, he's like, daddy?
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4: 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I'm Bob Hamilton, checking back into your Electric 1027 Traffic Center. Wednesday highway is off to a good start, even with a touch of fog spread around the valley this morning. Leave your low beam headlights on for that. But even with the fog, we're doing a great job. No crashes, no big delays anywhere. Heaviest traffic's where you always see it. That's eastbound 64. Between Montrose and Oakwood, but again, no extra time necessary. We'll keep you updated with everything here in your Electric Traffic Center.
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0: Reed and Chantel. Every once in a while, every day, all the time, every minute you're in the car, probably, is when mine happens. You have random words that just pop in your head. You have audio tics that come out for no reason at all.
1: Traffic is really bad for me. Mm.
0: I think when you're in your car, you're the worst person you can be.
1: I was going to say it is definitely the worst version of myself.
2: No, people are just dumb.
1: People are dumb, but also if you're making a mistake in the car, I'm not giving you a chance.
0: This morning, I pulled over on the interstate to let them on the interstate. And then they sped up and I couldn't get around them. And I said, you should die. To a person over that is little. And I'm like, why am I like that in the car?
2: You know, I see you saying it just like that.
1: Yes. The air? Yeah. Yeah. I'm surprised. I'm really surprised.
0: I was lit. I don't even know why. And then as soon as it came out of my mouth, I was like, that was mean. I should have said that.
1: I can see him screaming it too. You should die.
2: See, I see it's A&M all creepy like, just real plain, monotone.
0: Just psycho.
2: Just like, yeah.
1: You should die.
2: Yeah.
1: It'd be worse if he held his hand up and went bang, bang.
0: Oh, what my goodness, Wade.
2: Wade. Step too far.
1: Is that too far?
0: Step too far, man. It's 888-937-4487.
3: Hi.
0: Well, hi. Who's this?
3: Brooklyn.
0: What up, Brooklyn? What are you into this morning, Brooklyn?
3: Fashion, just going to school.
0: Brooklyn, are you allowed to say where?
3: Yeah.
0: Where you go?
3: Sanders Elementary.
0: Oh, do you love it?
3: Yeah.
0: Brooklyn, do you have any words that you just say randomly for no reason?
3: Yeah.
0: What are they?
3: Bruh.
0: Bruh.
2: Bruh or bro?
3: Bruh and bro.
2: She's like, depends on the situation.
0: Do you call your mom bro, bruh?
3: Yeah. Yes, she does.
0: How old are you?
3: 10.
0: You ever call your teacher and be like, bruh, turn that in, bruh?
3: No.
0: Who are you afraid to call, bruh?
3: My dad.
2: She's like, I ain't saying that to daddy.
0: You think he'd get mad?
3: Yeah.
0: What do you think he would say if you was like, come on, bruh?
3: I know, bruh.
2: I know my dad would get mad. He'd be like, what'd you just say to me?
0: He'd literally be like, no, really, what did you say? I don't know what that means. Brooklyn, thank you for calling this morning.
3: You're welcome.
0: You have a good day.
3: Okay, you too.
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0: It's Electric with Izzy, Wade, and Chantel. And we just had Brandy send us a message.
1: You lint liquor?
2: Lint liquor.
0: You lint liquor. What, the French toast? Oh, that's the best commercial of all time.
1: I didn't know. What commercial?
0: Yeah, for Orbit. Dirty Mouth, clean it up.
2: Oh.
1: I had
0: you
1: no recollection.
0: You son of a biscuit-eating bulldog.
2: Wow, that scared me. I'm going to be honest with you. I was startled by that.
0: That whole commercial. You two are going to go watch it right now.
1: Okay.
3: Good morning.
2: Well, hi. Who's this?
3: Christy.
4: What up, Christy? What are you doing?
0: Don't say it like that.
3: I sound like a grown man.
2: You sound like a grown man?
4: I don't think. I don't think you know what a man sounds like.
3: Well.
2: If I heard you yell at me in traffic, I'd be like, who's that child back there? Who's that little girl?
3: Oh, gosh.
2: Christy, what do you got going on this morning? What's going on?
3: Dude, why?
2: Do you say that all the time?
3: All the time. And especially like when I'm driving, I get like the worst road rage because like Chantel said, everybody's stupid.
2: Mm-hmm.
0: Factual.
5: That's fair.
3: Hey, Chantel, I have a question for you.
0: Yeah. Okay, I'm sorry.
3: Was your pH balance off before you met your husband?
0: Was my pH balance? Oh, is that a punny?
3: Get it? Because that's his name.
2: Yeah, we got
0: it. It took me a second. I was like, okay.
2: I thought she was saying there's some kind of bacterial thing going on. I was like, how does she know that?
0: I was like, what?
3: It sounded like a creep at first. But I was like, they don't get it.
2: You did. I was like, whoa, boy.
0: Made Izzy knock his dog bowl over.
2: Yeah.
1: Just so you know, I got it immediately.
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0: It's Electric with Izzy, Wade, and Chantel. Now, from time to time when I was eating a lot of Hot Pockets, that would be one of my vocal stems. I would be like, Hot Pockets.
1: Yum.
0: Or I would turn it into like Lean Pockets.
1: Lean Pockets?
0: Like jingles are a big vocal stem for me as well.
2: Yeah, I agree to that.
1: Oh, when I was a kid. O'Reilly's.
0: Yeah.
2: When I was a kid, I used to go around saying, where's the beef?
0: Yeah, exactly. I mean, it just gets in your head.
2: Yeah.
0: I don't know if this is a Mandela effect or not, but apparently the internet is bringing this back around. Hot Pockets, you know how they have the crisping sleeve?
1: Yeah.
0: Well, they don't have the crisping sleeve anymore.
1: Hence what? The pocket.
0: It's been gone for years.
3: Now it's just the hot?
0: It's just the hot. It's not a pocket.
3: It's been gone for years?
0: That's what it says. It's been gone for years, but the internet is acting like it just happened.
1: Well, in their defense, I haven't had a Hot Pocket for years, so I have no clue.
0: It's probably been about 10 years since I've had a Hot Pocket.
1: Yeah, I have no clue.
0: Do you have to... Is that a... Can you only be a certain age and then you can't eat Hot Pockets anymore?
2: I mean, your doctor probably doesn't like it after you get to be a certain age.
0: Well, I mean, there's Lean Pockets, too. They have, like, the Lean Cuisine version of Hot Pockets.
2: Ain't no such thing as a Lean Pocket.
0: I mean, it says it is.
1: I haven't heard of a Lean Pocket.
0: You've never heard of a Lean Pocket?
1: No.
0: It was a thing back in the day.
2: I was going to say something bad. You're a lady. I'm not going to say it.
1: Yeah, Wade. You're a lady.
2: No, not Wade. When you said, I've never heard of a Lean Pocket, I was like, trying not to just filter catching it.
1: Oh, release the filter. Release the filter.
2: But it's not true, though, is the thing. I was going to be like, I know you haven't.
1: That's not the worst thing you could have possibly said.
0: I was gonna say that's
1: no worse than my fat little buddy.
0: That's pretty mild compared to everything else you've called her.
1: Yeah, like that's nothing. What are you talking about?
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8: Good morning, I'm Bob Hamilton. Checking in once again to your Electric 1027 Traffic Center. Highways are in pretty good shape. Tell you where there might be the exception to that. I believe they've just cleared up a crash quarter G northbound by Eagle Drive there in South Charleston. That could be just a little bit slow through there. Fog all over the valley. Keep your low beam headlights on for that. Everything else looking good. Heaviest traffic is right around the Oakwood Bridge here eastbound on 64. We'll keep you updated here in your Electric Traffic Center.
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0: It's Izzy, Wade, and Chantel, the thrill of the top thrizzle.
1: Oh, I like it.
0: Thank
1: Different.
0: You.
1: He mixed it up.
0: I was thinking about it in the shower this morning. I was like, I'm going to do that.
1: That's good to know.
2: You were thinking about Chantel in the shower?
0: No, I was thinking That's... about you both, if you want me to be honest.
2: That's odd.
1: He was thinking about all three of us, Wade.
2: Well, all three of us were in the shower?
0: You had on a Rocky jacket.
2: Rocky jacket.
0: I don't know. It just sounded weird.
1: All right. So
2: I'm about to beat something up, I guess.
0: Yep.
1: You got...

0: Game of Thrones fans, anybody?
1: That's a weird show.
0: I have not watched it. I feel like I'm one of the few people who has not seen it.
1: I didn't watch it. I tried to watch the first episode, and there was too much in there that I don't approve of. And I know that's weird coming from me.
2: How did three of us get locked in the same Zoom call together? I've never seen it either.
0: You haven't seen it either?
2: Mm-mm.
0: Really?
2: We're like the only three on Earth.
0: I thought the odds are one of us would have watched it.
2: No.
0: Well, we may not care, but you might. A Game of Thrones movie is going to hit theaters in 2029. Apparently, it's Game of Thrones. Is it Aegon's Conquest? Aegon's?
2: Was it an A or an E?
0: It's A and E. It's A-E-G-O-N.
2: Oh.
0: We're going to get so many hate mail after this.
1: I don't know what it is.
0: It's coming out June 6, 2029, and it takes place about 300 years before the events of Game of Thrones.
1: Oh, so it's a prequel.
0: So, yeah.
1: A prequel.
0: That's a super prequel right there. Number two. Now, I loved Two and a Half Men. Charlie Sheen.
1: That's when it was good.
0: Yeah, I didn't like it as much. I like Ashton Kutcher and everything, but
2: it wasn't as good when he came on.
0: No, when he came on, it just wasn't the same.
1: No. Mm-mm.
0: Well, Charlie Sheen is coming back to TV, and guess who he's bringing with him?
1: Who?
0: His papa, Martin Sheen.
2: Oh, wow.
0: Yeah, they're going to star as father and son on a comedy series called Happy Jack for AMC. So I
2: bet
0: think
2: that'll be good.
0: I'm kind of excited for that. Like, I was texting Wade last night. I was like, we need a new show to watch because, like, we're caught up on all of our shows, and this is definitely one of them. Like,
1: when does it come out?
0: It will start filming early next year and will premiere later in the year.
1: That's soon. Okay.
0: Yeah. So I guess next year at some point. But that reminds me a lot of Matthew McConaughey and Woody Harrelson just came out with Brothers.
2: I watched the first two episodes yesterday. Yeah.
0: Isn't it? But it's good. I like it.
2: It's really good, but it's so weird because, like, some of the people are actors and some of the people are real people.
0: Yeah, like, Woody and Matthew are themselves.
2: Obviously themselves.
0: Yeah, like, they are who they are.
2: But, like, his mom is not Matthew McConaughey's mom.
0: And their wives
2: aren't. Like, she was in Bosom Buddies from back in the day.
1: Oh, my goodness!
2: Yeah.
1: With Tom Hanks?
2: Yes.
1: Holy cow! That's an old show.
2: So
1: I didn't expect to hear that today. That blew my mind.
2: I know, it's weird.
0: So I feel like this is going to be a new trend, just bringing him back because, you know, supposedly Matthew and Woody are related. Yeah. They're brothers or whatever. Yeah. So now we're going to have Charlie and Martin Sheen.
2: But they actually are related, though.
0: But that's for real. Yeah, they actually are father and son. And last, I cannot believe this. Diddy's prison release date is moved up once again.
2: Just let him out now.
0: Just go ahead.
2: Let him out now. Why are we inching and dragging this out?
0: He's set to be released on January 21st of 2028. He was originally supposed to get out June of 2028, but it's changed several times.
1: He gonna get out. Now, he's probably already out.
0: Dude, it says this time no official explanation has been given for the changes.
2: Really?
0: You know, they made stuff up before, but this time they're like, guys, we don't even have an excuse. We're just doing it. We can't take the freak offs anymore and the jail cells. It's too much.
2: Gross.

0: for you.
1: It's electric with Izzy, Wade, and Chantel and Yelp, the people of Yelp. I guess that's us, right?
2: Don't we're the people of Yelp.
1: Review.
3: There's not like a Yelp board.
1: Yeah. Or anything. It's just normal people that go on and rate and review, right?
3: I believe so.
1: Okay. So this is a believable ranking system then.
2: I would think.
1: If it's all us. They've done the top burger chains of America.
2: Oh.
1: Okay. Now, I have never eaten at, well, the top two specifically. In-N-Out Burger.
2: Never.
1: You guys ever had?
2: No. No, but we're getting one here.
1: Are you getting one?
2: Yeah, we're getting one somewhere here, yeah.
1: Where's it going to be?
2: I don't remember. I was afraid you were going to ask me.
1: Okay.
3: I remember having a Whataburger at the beach, and it was quite good. Destin,
1: really?
3: Florida. Mm-hmm. Yeah, we had some Whataburger DoorDash.
1: I want to have that. The Habit Burger Grill.
3: Never heard of it.
1: Never heard of that one.
2: Where's
1: Shake
2: it at?
1: Shack. It doesn't say. It doesn't say where it is.
3: I've had Shake Shack.
1: Shake Shack was okay. Is not that good.
3: Yeah.
1: Is there something going on with the Shake Shacks in West Virginia?
3: I had it in D.C.
1: Are they not? Maybe they're better out west. I don't know. Culver's. Have you guys ever had Culver's?
2: Never even heard of it.
1: Culver's is delicious. They've got these butter burgers.
2: Oh.
1: Oh, it's so good. And they're smash burgers.
2: You had me at butt.
1: And they've got cheese curds.
3: Oh, I love cheese curds.
2: I like cheese curds.
1: They're so good, dude. They're so good. Islands Restaurants. Never heard of that.
2: Nope.
1: Freddy's Frozen Custard and Steak Burgers.
2: They're pretty good.
3: Yeah. Oh, I haven't.
1: Have you had that?
2: Yeah, we've got a couple here. They're pretty good. Yeah.
1: Oh, okay.
3: Did I say frozen burgers?
1: No, steak burgers. Frozen
2: and
1: custard.
2: And frozen custard.
3: Oh,
2: and
3: steak burgers. I was thinking frozen burgers. Okay.
1: Five Guys.
3: Okay, Five Guys is delicious.
2: Five Guys is good.
3: But you got to break the bank.
2: Yeah, it's expensive.
1: It's a once a year.
2: I watched this marketing guy talk about the French fry thing they do where they give you a whole big bag. Yeah, he was like, there's a marketing explanation for it. He went through the whole thing and it made sense.
1: Yeah.
3: Man, it's so good. PH and I went there actually just this past weekend and he was like, I hope you know how much I love you. That was $40 for two burgers. I was like, but it's so good.
1: That's insane.
2: It's worth it.
1: Wayback Burgers. Never heard of. Moo-Yah Burgers.
2: Nope.
3: Oh, that's clever, though.
1: And then Red Robin.
3: Yum.
2: I've only been there once. There's one outside of Roanoke.
3: I've been there like maybe twice.
1: They're so good.
2: Yes.
3: It was good. I'm trying to think. You know what? For a simple burger, I just like Dairy Queen. Like, I love to go through to DQ, get me a burger and a Blizzard.
1: You're entitled to your opinion.
3: Apparently, I'm alone.
1: There's a reason it didn't make the list.
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3: 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Fortunately, there's only one fender blender. That is going to be Delaware Avenue and Lee Street West. That is the Westside Kroger store, so watch out for slow traffic there. Everything else, including that 64 eastbound traffic, is busy, but it's looking good. We'll keep you updated here in your Electric Traffic Center.
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0: It's Izzy, Wade, and Chantel, and it's time for
1: Dumb Criminal.
0: You're going to think Florida when you hear the story.
2: Okay.
0: But it's not. No, it's close to you.
3: Kentucky.
0: Close to Morgantown.
2: Pittsburgh.
3: Pennsylvania.
0: Otter Creek Township. And I'm not sure how close that is to Pennsylvania, to be honest. To Pittsburgh. I don't know.
3: But it sounds like an adorable place.
2: It does sound killer.
0: If killer is right.
2: Oh,
0: sure.
2: Oh, killer. Okay, all right.
0: There's a 58-year-old woman up there. Her name? Susan Shea. She lives in a little city of Greenville. She was charged because she threatened her neighbors with, what do you think?
3: An otter?
0: Nope.
2: Knife. Wait.
0: A pitchfork.
2: Okay.
0: Yep. According to law enforcement, they had to head out to a home in Otter Creek Township after a man called to report a disturbance. Well, troopers got there, and the man said Shea had harassed and threatened him and his son. Another officer said that he saw Shea, quote, dancing with a pitchfork and yelling at the neighbor from across the road.
3: Dancing?
0: Dancing with a pitchfork. Well, officers were like, hey, get back into your home. And the neighbor said she had dragged the pitchfork up and down the street in front of his home, and she kept threatening him and, according to him, screaming obscenities.
3: If somebody's dancing with a pitchfork, I'm not going at
2: them. I'm probably not going over there.
3: Yeah.
0: No.
2: Yeah, y'all go ahead and have fun.
0: Yep. Shay was demanding compensation for her chickens. Or, quote, she will burn down both your house and your son's house with your families in it.
3: That's what she said. Had your kids.
2: I picture this as being back in Ireland in like the 1600s. That's what she sounded like.
0: What they did, I don't know what happened to her chickens. They don't say. The neighbors told troopers that Shay had said, if you take a step toward me, I'll put this pitchfork through you.
2: Danny DeVito didn't grow up with this. Stop it. You need to go back to Ireland.
0: Apparently this was on video too. I wonder what her voice does sound like. They said she can be heard saying, let's see, so she wasn't Danny DeVito. She's not an old woman. I'm trying to make her.
3: She's not Miley Cyrus.
2: We're going to see Izzy's range.
0: All right, here we go.
4: Okay. You guys are going to have nightmares of my face. I'm the new Freddy Krueger. Everybody sounds like Danny. I can't help it.
3: That was like Danny. A witch version of Danny.
0: She said she's a new Freddy Krueger, is what she told them.
3: Oh.
2: But has a pitchfork instead of knives on her hand.
0: Right.
2: Okay.
0: And they charged her. And believe it or not, this is misdemeanor counts of making terroristic threats and harassment. And disorderly conduct.
2: How's that a misdemeanor?
0: To me, that sounds like a felony. If you take out a pitchfork and threaten somebody with it.
2: Yeah. And then you're like, once I stab you, I'm going to burn your house down with your kids inside?
0: Yeah. That's nice.
3: And then haunt you in your dreams?
2: That's
3: kind of terrifying.
2: That's felonious.
0: Felonious.
3: Was that on your roll of toilet paper today?
2: No, I just like that word.
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0: It's Electric with Izzy Wade and Chantel. And we were just talking about this a little bit. I had no clue that Dolly did this coffee commercial until I saw it on Facebook this morning. But apparently she truly did work right until her final days. Mm. In July, she filmed an ad for her coffee line, Cup of Ambition. Genius. I can't believe she didn't do that earlier.
1: That is awesome.
0: Like, that's so smart. And it launched online yesterday for National Coffee Day.
1: Oh, cool.
0: So now we need to order some.
2: I'm getting some. I don't even drink coffee. I'm going to get it.
0: You don't like coffee.
2: Yeah, but I support Dolly.
0: I feel like Dolly's coffee would have some, like, sparkle in it or something, you know?
1: If it's a cup of ambition, you know it's going to be strong.
0: It's going to be dark. So in the clip, Dolly pours herself a cup of coffee and sits down at a vanity where she plays guitar and touches up her makeup. Her reflection in the mirror is animated, and her song 9 to 5 is playing in the background.
1: Oh, that's awesome.
0: Oh, it actually comes in 3 different roasts, okay? So you got light, medium, and dark.
1: I'm going light roast, please.
0: See, I would go for like medium.
1: Okay, that's cool.
0: Izzy?
2: I don't care. I'm just going to get some because I don't know. Yeah, dark.
1: I go for a lighter roast because you can drink more of it in my brain.
0: I guess that's true. You do drink an unhealthy amount.
1: I do.
0: So maybe light is the best.
1: I feel like I'm not killing myself as fast if I go with the lighter roast.
0: It says the coffee sold a 12-ounce bag of grounds and as a pack of 10 K-cups. So they do come in K-cups.
2: Yes. All right.
0: And they all cost $12.99 each, which isn't I mean, I don't think that's terrible, right? As far as, I don't know how much K-cups usually cost.
1: That's not bad.
0: But for Dolly Coffee, I feel like, you know, that's pretty good. And I guess also her new museum opened up yesterday on the 3rd floor of her Songteller Hotel in Nashville. It's the largest exhibit of her life and includes her wedding dress and her last official recorded concert. Also, that's her hotel opened up in Nashville. For some reason, I was thinking that was in Pigeon Forge, too. Like, close to Dollywood.
2: I don't know. No? I don't know.
1: I'm sorry. I was looking at the packaging for a cup of ambition.
0: I was like, I feel like you all don't care about Dolly's today.
1: No, I was trying to go ahead and order a cup
2: of
1: ambition.
2: You're going to order some?
1: Yeah, I was going to order some.
2: While you're thinking about it, that's very funny. I'm impressed.

0: I'm gonna.
1: Are you doing the grounds or the K-Cups?
0: K-Cups.
1: Okay. I was gonna say, here at the station, we have the grounds.
0: You want me to buy bags that you can, because you don't want to go and purchase a $12.99 bag of to support little kids reading?
1: Yes. Oh, does it support little kids? Didn't say that.
0: Everything Dolly does is for the Imagination Library.
1: I love your passion. More passion. More passion.
0: What's wrong with you?
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8: Good morning. I'm Bob Hamilton, checking back into your Electric 102.7 Traffic Center. Fog is hanging on for dear life this morning all over the valley. Keep your low beam headlights on for that. Fortunately, there's only one fender blender. That is going to be Delaware Avenue and Lee Street West. That is the Westside Kroger store, so watch out for slow traffic there. Everything else, including that 64 eastbound traffic, is busy, but it's looking good. We'll keep you updated here in your Electric Traffic Center.
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0: It's electric with Izzy, Wade, and Chantel. So this story comes from TikTok.
1: Oh, all right? TikTok.
0: And you're going to land on one side or the other. I don't think there's going to be a middle ground on this one.
1: Okay.
0: A woman tells her story. It's an interesting debate. Her and her boyfriend or husband are flying somewhere. And there was one. There were only two seats on the plane. One was in first class. One was in economy.
1: Oh, no.
0: So, she said her boyfriend at the time got upgraded to the first class seat, left her behind.
1: Did he offer her the seat?
0: He did not.
1: Oh. So this is an ex-boyfriend, right? I'm going to guess.
0: Well, it says her boyfriend at the time. I don't know if they're still together.
1: Probably not.
2: Yep.
1: I don't know.
2: Here's what I'm wondering. Now, was she used to flying first class and he had never before, and that's why he took it? Or was he the one used to flying first class and he didn't care if she'd never been in first class? I wonder.
0: Well, she says in the story that in and of itself, that one decision let her know that he was not marriage material.
1: No.
0: So I'm guessing he's just like, no, I'm not sitting in economy.
1: By the sounds of it, he was just like, that sounds great. I'm going to go to first class.
2: But we don't know what happened before this all occurred. Like, did they have a disagreement? Had she cheated?
0: And that's why he's in first class and her...
2: I'm just saying, we don't know what all could have happened.
0: Well, the comment section is wild and majorly divided that he should not necessarily have to give up his first class seat.
2: I agree with that. Does she treat him like a first class boyfriend?
0: Here's one thing you know for sure. They were not married. This was just boyfriend and girlfriend stuff.
2: Mm-hmm. That's another
0: one. Because if they were married... the wife would have been in first class, and there would be no debate.
1: I was about to say, I feel like the situation, he should have offered it to her.
0: He should have.
1: And then maybe that's the problem, and she would have been like, no, no, you take it.
0: You take first class.
1: But the other side of that, even me, let's say somebody offered me first class, I wouldn't go by myself.
0: You wouldn't?
1: No. I'm not a huge fan of flying anyway, so I don't want to go sit by myself.
0: You need that.
2: Oh, okay. You need the cushion.
1: I need the emotional support.
0: Now, do you think Steven would do it?
1: No.
0: Do you think PH? Not a chance.
1: No, he wouldn't. I can guarantee that right now.
2: Okay. You think?
0: A golden retriever energy.
1: Yeah, he's not going to be like, bye. And then just go up to first class.
0: He flies all the time, though, right?
1: Yeah.
0: Does he fly first class or economy or business? Or
1: econ. Like, he just flies regular.
0: He's just regular. Mm-hmm. Regular. One of us. He's one of the people.
1: One of the peeps. I'd love to try flying first class, though. That sounds nice.
0: I would just enjoy it for the leg room. Not anything else. Just the leg room.
2: What all happens up there in first class?
1: I don't know. They shut the curtains.
0: They shut the curtain. You don't know. I assume you get hot towels and cookies.
2: Yeah, and I feel like there's a live show and...
1: a whole other world up there.
2: There's another person taking care of your child. You don't have to deal with that.
0: Ooh, that would be good.
1: Is there a daycare center up there?
0: I mean, I've never been in first class.
2: Your girlfriend's back there in coach where she belongs.
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0: like a bro. 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Respect you like a lover. It's Izzy, Wade, and Chantel, the thrill of the top thrizzle.
1: Oh, I like it.
0: Thank
1: different.
0: You.
1: He mixed it up.
0: I was thinking about it in the shower this morning. I was like, I'm going to do that.
1: That's good to know.
2: You're thinking about Chantel in the shower?
0: No, I was thinking about you both, if you want me to be honest.
2: That's odd.
1: He was thinking about all three of us, Wade.
2: All three of us were in the shower?
0: You had on a Rocky jacket. I don't know. It just sounded weird.
1: All right. So
2: I'm about
1: anyway.
2: To beat something up, I guess.
0: Yep. You
1: Game of Thrones fans, anybody?
0: That's a weird show.
1: I have not watched it. I feel like I'm one of the few people who has not seen it.
0: I didn't watch it. I tried to watch the first episode, and there was too much in there that I don't approve of. And I know that's weird coming from me.
2: How did three of us get locked in the same Zoom call together? I've never seen it either.
1: You haven't seen it either?
2: Mm-mm.
1: Really?
2: We're like the only three on Earth.
1: I thought the odds are one of us would have watched it.
2: No.
1: Well, we may not care, but you might. A Game of Thrones movie is going to hit theaters in 2029. Apparently, it's Game of Thrones. Is it Aegon's Conquest? Aegon's?
2: Was it an A or an E?
1: It's A and E. It's A-E-G-O-N.
2: Oh.
1: We're going to get so many hate mail after this.
0: I don't know what it is.
1: It's coming out June 6, 2029, and it takes place about 300 years before the events of Game of Thrones.
0: Oh, so it's a prequel.
1: So, yeah. Well,
0: a prequel.
1: That's a super prequel right there.
2: A super prequel.
1: Number two. Now, I loved Two and a Half Men Charlie Sheen.
2: That was so
0: That's
2: fun.
0: When it was good.
1: Yeah, I didn't like it as much. I like Ashton Kutcher and everything, but
2: it
1: whenever.
2: It wasn't as good when he came on.
1: No, when he came on, it just wasn't the same.
0: No. Mm-mm.
1: Well, Charlie Sheen is coming back to TV, and guess who he's bringing with him?
0: Who?
1: His papa, Martin Sheen.
2: Oh, wow.
1: Yeah, they're going to star as father and son on a comedy series called Happy Jack for AMC. So I
2: bet
1: think
2: that'll be good.
1: I'm kind of excited for that. Like, I was texting Wade last night. I was like, we need a new show to watch because, like, we're caught up on all of our shows, and this is definitely one of them. Like,
0: when does it come out?
1: It will start filming early next year and will premiere later in the year. So,
0: That's soon. Okay.
1: Yeah. So I guess next year at some point. But that reminds me a lot of Matthew McConaughey and Woody Harrelson just came out with Brothers.
2: I watched the first two episodes yesterday. Yeah.
1: Isn't it? But it's good. I like it.
2: It's really good, but it's. It's so weird because, like, some of the people are actors and some of the people are real people.
1: Yeah, like, Woody and Matthew are themselves.
2: Obviously themselves.
1: Yeah, like, they
0: are. Oh, wow.
1: Who they are.
2: But, like, his mom is not Matthew McConaughey's mom.
1: And their wives
2: aren't. Like, she was in Bosom Buddies from back in the day.
0: Oh, my goodness.
2: Yeah.
0: With Tom Hanks?
2: Yes.
0: Holy cow! That's an old show.
2: So
0: I didn't expect to hear that today. That blew my mind.
2: I know, it's weird.
1: So I feel like this is going to be a new trend, just bringing him back because, you know, supposedly Matthew and Woody are related.
2: Yeah.
1: They're brothers or whatever.
2: Yeah.
1: So now we're going to have Charlie and Martin Sheen.
2: But they actually are related, though.
1: But that's for real. Yeah, they actually are father and son. And last, I cannot believe this. Diddy's prison release date is moved up once again.
2: Just let him out now.
1: Just go ahead.
2: Him out now. Why are we inching and dragging this out?
1: He's set to be released on January 21st of 2028. He was originally supposed to get out June of 2028, but it's changed several times.
0: He gonna get out. Now, he's probably already out.
1: Dude, it says this time no official explanation has been given for the changes.
2: Really?
1: You know, they made stuff up before, but this time they're like, guys, we don't even have an excuse. We're just doing it. We can't take the freak offs anymore and the jail cells. It's too much.
2: Gross.
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0: It's Izzy, Wade, and Chantel. It's time to go.
1: We wrapping up Wednesday, right?
2: Wednesday.
1: Oh, yeah. Snap.
0: What were you getting ready to say?
1: I was going to say Thursday, but I was making us way too close to the weekend. I was like, no, we're not there yet.
0: Almost.
2: I mean, it is. Yeah, it's just like,
0: when do you start planning your weekend?
1: I mean, I don't really plan unless I have something big coming up, you know?
2: Yeah.
1: Like, I'm not like, oh, what are we going to do this weekend? Yeah, I'm like, please let us do nothing.
0: I don't plan it either. I just wait, roll with the punches.
2: You know, I used to be like, we got to do something this weekend. And the older I get, the more I'm like, we don't have to do anything this weekend.
0: No. We can hang out at the house.
2: Yeah.
1: I look forward to nothing.
2: We can turn on the TV and lay in bed all day.
1: Well, maybe I said tomorrow because I'm excited for tomorrow and this question. Because I know y'all are going to have some good answers.
2: Okay.
1: So we want you to tell us the funniest thing that your spouse, partner, kid has ever has said to you that made you just like die laughing, like you just lost it.
0: We'll talk to you at 6 a.m. on Electric.

Jessica, and I missed it. I can't believe nobody told me that yesterday was National Coffee Day, and I missed it. I demand a redo.

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7: Increasing clouds today, partly cloudy tonight, high 82, low 60. Sunshine tomorrow, high 86, low around 63. And then mostly sunny on Friday, high 85, low 61. Dexter and the Moon Rocks freaking out.

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0: and Jurassic Quest coming to the Charleston Coliseum and Convention Center this Friday, Saturday, and Sunday. 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
1: They say the holy water's watered down, and this town's lost its faith.

And ain't a masterpiece. 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
1: This is the National Weather Service office in Charleston, West Virginia. The preceding signal was a test of the station's public warning system. During potentially dangerous weather situations, specially built receivers can be automatically activated by the signal and warn of the impending hazard. Tests of the signal and receiver's performance are normally conducted by the National Weather Service between 11 a.m. and noon each Wednesday. If there is the threat of severe weather, the test will be postponed to the next available good weather day. Reception of this broadcast, and especially the warning alarm, will vary at any given location. This variability, normally more noticeable at greater distances from the transmitter, can occur even though you are using a good quality receiver, in good working order. To provide the most consistent and dependable warning service possible, the warning alarm will be activated for hazardous watches and warnings for the following counties reached by this weather radio station: Boone, Cabell, Clay, Fayette, Jackson, Kanawha, Lincoln, Mason, Nicholas, Putnam, Raleigh, Roane,

1027. Olivia Rodrigo, her current tour, at least for the U.S. states, all of them, every single one of them, sold out. 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
3: Capital City weather.
4: Increasing clouds today, partly cloudy tonight, high 82, low 60. Sunshine tomorrow, high 86, low about 63. Then mostly sunny

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Electric, 102.7. So a friend of mine, she and I were talking about our rabbit holes that we go down when we scroll through TikTok. And of course, that led us to everybody's favorite influencer on TikTok, Nina Poole and her dupes. And I'm just going to say she's had a lot of new videos, and I've got to make a run to the Dollar Tree. Because I'm telling you right now, it's insane to pay $30 or more for one tube of mascara. But she's got the dupes. You can check it out online. Bruno Mars, I just might.

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3: We've got increasing clouds today, high 82, partly cloudy tonight, low 60, sunshine for your Thursday, high 86, low 63, then mostly sunny Friday with like a 50% chance of rain late Friday night, high 85, low 61. Teddy Swims, Mr. Know-It-All.

coming up Saturday, October 10th. 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

Todd, earrings, electric, 1027. Did you hear the big news? Sabrina Carpenter is going to play Ginger Rogers in the new Fred Astaire biopic. And that's with Tom Holland. 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
13: Capital City weather.
14: Partly cloudy this evening, low 60, sunshine tomorrow, high 86, low 63. Then mostly sunny for Friday, high around 85. There's like a 50% chance of rain, possibly a thunderstorm Friday evening. Gonna get down to 61. Shaboozy, a bar song tipsy.

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Okay, you've probably heard by now, we've got our Electric 102.7 Workday Hookup. 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
2: Today, actually, a pretty nice day out there with tomorrow's high near 90.
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It's the Valley's number one hit music station, home of Izzy, Wade Hill, and Chantel in the morning. Those guys creeping in on Thursday morning. Kicking off Electric 1027's Workday Hookup tomorrow with Jonas Brothers tickets at the 9 a.m. hour.

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On the way this hour, Zarin Larson, Teddy Swims. We'll get Max McDowell on too. Here's Benson Boone on Electric 1027.

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16: Looks like tonight's low will drop to 60, 87 tomorrow for Thursday before rain moves in ahead this weekend. Right now, 78, Ella Langley's Choosing Texas.
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2: 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Our colors will fade eventually, so if our time is running out, day after day, we'll make the mundane a masterpiece. Oh my, oh my love, I take one look at you, you're taking me out.

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2: 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Highways are looking a little bit better. We have had as many as 5 incidents going on at one time. They've got it down to 2 right now. Crash in the 200 block of Patrick Street earlier. And a crash not too long ago with injuries, Woodward Drive and Woodpath Lane down in North Charleston. The rest of the valley, including the interstate system, looking good. We'll keep you updated with everything here in your Electric Traffic Center.
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Natasha Kelly Clarkson on The Voice. Riley Green's on there this time around, along with Adam Levine. Pretty good show, actually. They troll on old Riley Green, though. Lots of trolling for that dude. Electric 1027, the Valley's number one hit music station. Jason Reed, here's Justin Bieber.

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6: Capital City weather.
7: Tonight, down to 60 in the valley. Tomorrow, high temp's going to be 87. Nice Thursday. This weekend, though, going to see some rain around the capital city with temps up to around 70. Going to feel like fall this weekend.

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1: Good afternoon. I'm Bob Hamilton checking back into your Electric 1027 Traffic Center once again. Two crashes, both of them from earlier, one about an hour ago, accident with injuries. Woodward Drive, Woodpath Lane down in North Charleston. And then one in the 2 o'clock hour in the 200 block of Patrick Street that they're still working with. 64 westbound traffic moving real steady with no trouble spots anywhere. We'll keep you updated with everything here in your Electric Traffic Center.
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27, welcome into it. My name is Jason Reed. 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
2: Good afternoon. I'm Bob Hamilton, checking in again to your Electric 1027 Traffic Center. Hitting that 5 o'clock quitting hour. Got a couple things going on. Got a brand new crash with injuries, 10th Street and Park Drive down in Dunbar. Got one they've been working with for a couple of hours. Woodward Drive, Woodpath Lane in North Charleston. So that's going to be slow. Interstate 64 westbound traffic. Everybody always asking about it. Looks good, even at Oakwood, so no trouble spots on the big roads. We'll keep you updated here in your Electric Traffic Center.
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9: Looks like tonight 70-ish, and then tomorrow's temps around 87. Rain for the weekend. It is Electric 1027.

0: Good afternoon, Bob Hamilton in your Electric 1027 Traffic Center as we take that final look across the valley's highways. Pretty good one. You have got a couple of accidents that they're working with, but they should clear up pretty quickly. One at 10th Street Park Drive down in Dunbar, just off the westbound ramp. And then one on Woodward Drive at Woodpath Lane in North Charleston. Everything else been in great shape. Have a wonderful evening. Jump in here bright and early tomorrow morning. Get October started here in your Electric Traffic Center.
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3: 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Step three, apply those skills with real patients in a hospital setting, gaining experience that can make the dream feel real. Step four, receive support as you prepare for your nursing boards so you do not have to face that important milestone alone. 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If your heart is calling you to nursing, take the first step today by calling WVJC School of Nursing at 304-769-0011 or visiting wvjc.edu. 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
2: Capital City weather.
12: Tonight's low 62, 87. Tomorrow, rain for the weekend. Right now, we're at 75 at Electric 1027.

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I'm a sucker for you. And Ed Sheeran in Charlotte.

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